0: Eric V's got something. Let's go.
1: This is a really cool invention if it works. And I always think about this, like everything's frequencies, right? And there's always a way to combat something. So a Mexican student invented a device that extinguishes fire using sound instead of water.
2: Look, if you had one shot or one opportunity,

0: lot. The scene looked strange and it felt like a setup.
1: Bet not be, cause if it is, they getting lit up.
0: Oh, here they come from the back and they lax. I'm checking for they gats, they strap. So what's up, Black?
1: Chill,

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9: All right, let's take it way back. There used to be a commercial. I think it was Maxell. It was a cassette.
10: Oh, yeah.
9: And they would put a glass up, and they would have a woman singing really loud.
10: And then the glass would shatter.
9: Yeah,
10: I remember that.
9: This is the same kind of technology that she's using.
10: Yeah, a 16-year-old Mexican student, Angela Karim Venegas Hernandez, that's her real name, guys,
9: yeah,
10: developed Vortex Tech, a portable acoustic fire extinguisher prototype that uses low-frequency sound waves instead of water or chemicals. This is awesome.
9: Yeah.
10: If this works, this is going to be crazy. This could be groundbreaking here. More than 100 tests have reportedly been carried out with small flames extinguishing in around 5 to 8 seconds.
9: Nice.
10: So the technology is still experimental, but could point towards new ways of tackling fires where water is not available.
9: The future of medicine is frequencies, and it's the past medicine as well.
10: You know what's crazy? They have these beds over in like China and Japan, mm-hmm, which do that frequency. So you can go over there, and if you have a certain ailment, you could tell them what you have, and they'll
9: tune you up.
10: They'll tune it to the tune that combats whatever you have.
9: That's right. It's a popular quote. Albert Einstein knew it. The future of medicine will be the medicine of frequencies, and not only putting out fires, but actually maybe killing cancer.
10: 100%.
9: With frequencies. Been talking about this for many years. You guys can look it up. It's called Somatics, and you can see the effect of frequencies on matter, water, and other things.
10: Yeah, but shout out to her for this.
9: Yes.

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0: It's the beat of Fort Collins. 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
6: Yes, a fresh batch of Gen Z and Gen Alpha memes and catchphrases is making its way into schools this fall.
5: Okay.
6: Leaving parents and teachers wondering what the hell the kids are talking about.
5: I gotta say, I can't keep up.
6: Well, it changes every year, like I said.
5: We got looks, Maxine. I want to find the person who makes each term and how it becomes so big.
6: Some of these things are inside jokes, and they're pulled from like streamers, TV shows, and songs and other corners of the internet culture. So examples include gaming-inspired memes like La Peace. Look it up.
5: Okay.
6: And also, I can't do Nathan.
5: All right.
6: So those are two of the things. If you hear your kids or your tweens talking, the Baker Boys put you up on game. They're just talking slang. Now you know. We got to go.
5: There it is.
6: We'll be back here on Terrific Tuesday.
5: Catch you tomorrow right here for the Baker Boys Daily.
6: La Peace.

0: Amber Payton with BIN News Now. United Nations Ambassador Mike Waltz is defending President Trump's rejection of Iran's proposal to reopen the Strait of Hormuz.
1: They were asking for everything up front.
0: Waltz says Iran demanded sanctions relief and access to frozen assets, while President Trump remains doubtful Tehran is negotiating in good faith over its nuclear program. Jackson County, Mississippi DA Angel Myers McAlrath is standing by her handling of the Nolan Wells case after new cell phone findings. Black civil rights attorney Ben Crump says deleted Snapchat data was found, but McAlrath says it came from other users and did not show someone accessed Wells' phone. And President Trump is criticizing former President Barack Obama over comments suggesting governments would perform better if women were in charge. Trump called the idea ridiculous, saying while he loves and respects women, he does not believe gender determines whether someone can effectively lead a country. Get BIN News Now on demand 24/7 on the iHeartRadio app.

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0: Good morning. Good Tuesday morning. Hey, it's Didi in the morning. And Trey G, comedian J.J. Williamson with me. Tuesday, September 29th. Good morning, everybody.
1: Good morning.
0: Hope everybody had a good one. Everybody watched Monday Night Football.
1: Yeah.
0: All right. Listen, thank God you're not tired this morning, though. On this Tuesday, September 29th, it's National Coffee Day. I love coffee.
1: Man.
0: Mm-hmm. You know, I drink about, five cups a day?
1: Oh, coffee?
0: About 5 cups I drink a day of coffee.
2: I always heard coffee is good for you, though, to drink.
1: Mm-hmm. So coffee is not strictly for the mornings?
0: No, because I'll even drink iced coffee in the middle of the afternoon.
1: Oh, wow.
2: Since you drink it that much, do it give you energy or not?
0: Yes, it does. It gives me a nice caffeine boost.
2: Interesting.
0: Mm-hmm. Love it. Mm-hmm. It is World Heart Day.
2: Okay. Shout out World Heart Day.
1: I heart all y'all.
2: Very important. Very. My mom had congestive heart failure.
0: Yeah.
2: So shouts out to all the hearts across the world.
0: Yeah, I got a friend right now who needs a heart transplant.
2: Oh, yeah. Wow.
0: Man, can you believe that?
2: Prayers. It's real, man.
0: Definitely prayers. National Starbucks Day.
2: Okay. Yeah, I'm not either.
0: I'm not either of Starbucks.
2: Yeah, I'm not either.
0: Too strong. I don't like the coffee. I don't know what it is. Too strong for me.
2: Starbucks.
0: And I'm a big, I'm a coffee drinker, but for some reason theirs don't do right with me.
1: Is coffee, is Starbucks considered like bougie coffee?
0: Yeah.
3: Starbies. Yeah. They call it Starbies.
1: Starbies.
3: Oh, you guys want some Starbies?
1: Hey, you got a Starbies?
0: It is National Silent Movie Day today.
2: Come on.
0: Okay.
2: So. There was one movie I saw, I think, maybe 2 Christmases ago, and it was a silent movie. It wasn't for me.
0: Really? It was an old school silent movie?
2: No.
0: Or was it a new one?
2: It was a new one. It was like an action movie. So that's
0: I saw it.
2: You remember what I'm talking about? Silent Night, I think it might have been called.
0: No, I think I just saw one with the guy who plays Reacher. He's in a movie that has no dialogue.
2: Okay, got you. I think I've seen that one, but it's not that one. I think I've seen that one, though.
0: Which, again, he is fast becoming my Snow King crush.
2: Not my Snow King.
0: Snow King crush is that dude. All right, let's celebrate birthdays, y'all. Here we go.

0: birthday today.
1: Come on.
2: KD.
1: I hope you got a brush for Christmas.
2: Stop it. Birthday. Want some lotion.
1: Yeah, want some lotion.
0: Music producer Devontae Swing celebrating a birthday. Used to be with Jodeci, I guess, right?
1: Oh, really? Okay, Devontae. Okay, gotcha.
0: And then the football player Calvin Johnson is celebrating a birthday
1: Megatron.
0: Today. All right. We kick our show off with early morning memes, everybody. Are you ready? Early morning memes. Mine just says this. I just got my electricity bill, and I'm pretty sure they charged me for sunlight, divine light, and the light at the end of the tunnel. This thing is too
2: divine light.
0: Yeah, this thing too high.
2: Divine light is insane.
1: God damn.
0: And that light at the end of the tunnel.
2: That's
1: funny. For real.
2: Yeah, for
0: sure. We've heard that.
2: All right, I got one. Mine says, can we get back to making regular food good, please? I'm tired of eating strawberry-flavored oxtails, banana pudding, garlic mashed potatoes.
0: Come on.
2: Just make regular food, please.
0: Aren't you tired of it, too? Everybody's trying to make it all designer.
2: Special and stuff. Man, I don't worry that.
1: Come on now. All right, here we go. A man with a hustle needs a woman with vision, not a little girl who likes to party.
0: I know that's right. Come on.
2: Snap it up.
1: Step it up.
0: Not a little girl who likes to
1: party.
2: I like that.
0: It is fun now, though.
1: Yeah, we're trying to get to this vision right now.
0: All right, here we go. Coming up this morning on the show, I need some help on how to handle a friendship that somebody's lied on me. We got that. Plus, I can't believe what I'm hearing. It's about an industry great. Get the tea inside the hot topics, and we're going to drop some money for you with our $1,000 minute game. Get ready. It's about to be a great day. On this Tuesday, September 29th, it's Dee Dee in the morning. 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

0: Good morning. It's Aditi in the morning, and we got to talk to Trey right now, guys. You know, Trey says he did some. You did some watching TV over the weekend.
1: Yeah. Just a tad bit, man. A Different World actually premiered over the weekend.
0: Mm-hmm.
1: For me, at least, I think it premiered maybe earlier this week, last week. But I watched it over the weekend, and I got a chance to watch all 10 episodes.
0: 10?
1: Damn. 10 episodes. Yeah. They only 30 minutes.
0: Oh, okay.
1: Yeah, right. They only 30 minutes.
0: Just 5 hours?
1: No. I actually did have a really busy weekend as well. But I had to watch A Different World after all the conversation around it.
2: Right.
1: My God. And I'm going to let you know, it was a really, really dope show.
0: Is it? Is it a comedy like it used to be, or is it serious? Like, or have they torn it up like they did with Fresh Prince of Bel-Air and made everybody druggies?
1: It's some funny moments. Mm-hmm. It's not as extreme or dramatic as Fresh Prince of Bel-Air.
2: Okay. Mm-hmm.
1: It's not as dramatic as Fresh Prince of Bel-Air, but it is a little bit of drama to it. It's more of a drama, I think, than a comedy at this point. But they actually did. I do like how they combined the new cast with the old cast. Mm-hmm. And they even have some promo that Netflix released where they combined the new and old cast. Listen to this.
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9: And there's a good chance you'll fall in love with us so hard, it becomes part of your lore.
10: Whether you're enrolling, undecided, or dead set on a vision for your future, I promise you this.
11: Hillman is going to surprise you in ways you'll never see coming.
12: And through it all, you'll have the time of your life.
13: We're going to have a lot of fun this semester.
14: And remember, God is not finished with you yet.
13: Well, oh yeah, and go Falcons.
15: Yes! Go Falcons!
1: Say what now? Go who?
0: Go Falcons.
1: That's
0: their mascot?
1: I'm going to say, let me ask you this. Was that not a part of the original show, Falcons?
0: No, I don't remember them being there. I don't know.
1: Yeah. They have a football team now. They have basketball. Did they have that back then?
0: I don't hardly remember the show. I got to be honest with you.
1: My uncle literally loves it. My auntie literally loves the show. Enjoys it.
2: Okay.
1: Damn.
0: I mean, I don't remember. I didn't watch. I watched a few episodes. You know what I mean? Like, I watched it, but I wasn't like in it.
1: Yeah. A lot of people were. I think you were probably part of the minority, if anything.
0: Yeah.
1: Tashina Arnold's daughter, Pam's daughter, is on it. And she does. Mm-hmm. She probably steals the show for me.
0: Really? Okay.
1: Yeah,
0: who does she play on
1: she
0: there?
1: She steals the show. She plays the best friend to, I don't want to give too much away, but she plays the best friend to the main character.
0: Okay.
1: Yeah, she plays the best friend to the main character. And that's all I'm going to say, because it would give away probably too
0: so
1: much.
0: So it really is that good, though?
1: It is, bro.
2: That's what's up. How many of the old characters that they have?
1: Quite
2: a few.
1: Without giving away too much, yes, I would say they have at least 5 or 6.
0: That's almost all of them I saw.
1: Almost. And then there's one, of course, that everybody was wondering, was she going to be a part of the series?
0: Lisa Bonet?
1: No. There was one other one that they was asking if she was going to be a part of the series.
0: I know, Will Smith's wife. Maybe.
1: Yeah. They was asking if Jada was going
0: to
1: be on
0: there. She was on there
1: for a little minute. But I really enjoy how they brought back some of the legacy characters.
2: That's what's up.
0: Yeah, no, but everybody is talking about how Jasmine Guy looks.
1: Yeah, she actually released a statement about that too. Which Jasmine Guy is like 63. Leave that woman alone, bro.
2: Come on, man.
0: I know it, but everybody for years they've talked about that because she was so beautiful. That's what my mom used to say. Beautiful women.
1: She's still beautiful.
0: Gotta be. Yeah, okay.
1: She's still beautiful. She's aged a bit. That's it. That's all. But I will say, overall, the show is really dope. I like how they changed the plot up a little bit.
2: Okay.
1: I like how they made the main character a part of kind of the legacy characters as well. It's a really good show.
0: Here's my question now. When it went off, did they also say created by Bill Cosby?
1: I didn't see any kind of Bill Cosby mention within it.
0: Ain't that something? Because you guys realize that is Bill Cosby brought that to TV back in the day. He was always bringing a lot of positive roles and stuff for Black people.
1: Debbie Allen actually directed a few episodes.
0: She used to direct them back in the day.
1: Yeah.
2: Did they have any episodes where there was Jell-O on there?
1: I didn't see no Jell-O episodes.
2: Pudding Pops.
0: I'm just saying, like, when you really think about it, from back in the day, honestly, when you really think about it, Bill Cosby tried his best to bring positivity and positive roles of African Americans to TV.
1: Absolutely.
0: So that's the only reason why I'm asking that, because that right there is why we saw that show back in the day.
1: And it's not to say they didn't mention it in the credits. They may have. Okay. I just didn't personally see that. Yeah.
0: I'm just curious to see how they do that. You know, you condemn the man, but you take some of his ideas and the creativity
1: and run with him.
0: Get my point. I'm like, boy, isn't that something?
1: Yeah. Yeah, yeah, yeah. All but right. I mean, watch the show, man. It's actually really good. I think it was like number one on Netflix.
0: Okay. Yeah, I think everybody's been talking about it. They're talking about this man with them dreads supposed to be fine as hell. Everybody went crazy for it.
1: They say he the American version of Aaron Pierre.
0: Yeah.
1: Is what they say.
0: Yes, I've been seeing it. I've been seeing that. All right. Thanks for that, Trey. Appreciate it.
1: Yes,
0: it's
1: indeed.
0: Dee Dee in the morning.
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0: over there. Trey G. Guys, listen, I need to have a conversation with you. They came out with a list and they said the top areas that black men rank number one in.
1: Okay. Oh, Lord.
0: All right. What's wrong, Trey? Why are you saying?
1: I don't want it to be a list full of struggle or something like that. Or what is it? They trying to, what's the word? They trying to be funny.
0: No, ain't nobody trying to be funny,
1: Trey. Don't be trying to be funny
0: all
1: now.
0: Right. All right. Here it is. Top areas, they say black men rank number one in the United States are business growth. Black men are ranking number one when it comes to business growth.
1: Like starting their own business?
0: Yeah, starting their own business. They said from like 2017 to 2022, black men, I think they said starting businesses were up like 74%.
1: Hey, come on, entrepreneurship.
0: Right? So I like that. Again, top areas, black men rank number one in the U.S., father involvement.
1: Yep, come
0: on. They said father involvement. They were saying more black men have hands-on care when it comes to bathing, dressing the kid, helping with homework. Black men come in number one in the United States with doing that with their children.
1: And we still got to make sure that we are still blazing that trail. Right? Just because, man.
0: Right? But, you know, for years we always heard that black men weren't involved in their kids' lives. Now you're finding out that was a lie.
1: Yep.
0: Black men lead when it comes to that. Here's another one. Top areas, black men ranked number one in the U.S., military service.
1: Ooh, okay.
0: They said we make up 20% of the military
1: I can tell you why.
0: Why?
1: They be wanting that Hellcat when they get out. They be wanting that SRT. They be wanting that SRT when they get out.
2: Yeah.
1: Black, hey, you know I ain't lying. They be wanting that SRT.
2: It don't take but a couple years in the service, and the next thing you know, they going to reward you one. You going to wake up in the morning, how you here?
1: You stupid.
0: All right, here's another one they said. Top areas, black men ranked number one in the U.S., attractiveness.
1: Oh, wow. Okay.
0: According to what they're now saying, they said black male faces received higher average attractiveness compared to white and East Asian men.
1: I know that's right. Come on, black man.
0: When it comes to attractiveness, they say black men are winning in that. Okay,
2: come on, black man. Now, Dee Dee, do you find me and Trey G in that category?
0: Yes, I do. I do. I think you guys are very attractive.
1: Thank
0: yes,
1: you
0: I do.
1: I find you in that category as well.
0: Thank you. I'm in the black male attractiveness.
1: Yeah. You are very handsome.
2: Especially when you don't shave. Oh my God.
1: Extremely handsome.
0: Okay. Wait a minute. Another area that black men rank number one in the U.S. NCAA basketball, they said.
2: Oh, come on now. Oh, yeah. We dominate.
0: Dominating the net.
2: Absolutely. You know, that's my sport right there.
0: All right. And then the final area, they say black men rank number one in the U.S. Anybody got a guess? Mm. The final area that we net, look, we.
1: Child support. Yeah.
0: No.
2: A fresh haircut.
0: Nope.
1: Fresh haircut. That's a good one. Get a line up on a Friday.
2: Yeah, for real. We're going to get that line now.
1: Yeah.
2: Get that line every Friday.
1: Yeah.
2: If you booked up, and hey, what you doing Thursday?
0: All right. Top area. Black men ranked number one in the U.S. is the final?
1: Fashion.
0: Rap music.
1: Ah, okay.
2: Oh, well, yeah.
1: That makes sense. Oh, that makes sense.
0: Rap music.
2: Yeah, we dominate
0: so
2: that.
0: So there you go. Business growth, father involvement, military service, attractiveness, NCAA basketball, and rap music is where black men rank number one in the United States.
1: Okay. It's a lot of money in the rap game, so I can see that too. Yep. That's a good one.
0: All right.
2: Not come bad. On now.
0: All right, there it is.
2: That's
0: I
2: us.
0: Salute y'all.
2: Thank you.
0: It's Dee Dee in the morning. Hey, it's Dee Dee in the morning, and I want you to do me and yourself a quick favor. 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
2: Good morning. I'm going to stop everything right now. Good morning. It's Didi in the Morning with Trey G, comedian J.J. Williamson.
3: Uh-huh.
2: 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T.I.,
3: yeah.
2: Rick Ross, Keith Sweat, Cedric the Entertainer, Wycliffe Jean, Mekhi Phifer, 803 Fresh. Who else is going? It's just a bunch of folks.
3: Yeah, a whole bunch of folks.
2: Yeah.
3: Ain't no telling who you're going to be eating breakfast
2: yeah.
3: with.
2: And all the different shows from D.L. Hughley to Ricky Smiley, everybody's going. So go to OneVoyageCruise.com, put in promo code D-E-D-E. Let's get into the hot topics because did you hear now what Ray J said? He about to make everybody fight. What he said about Usher and Chris Brown. Let's go.
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2: First, we got to talk about Nicki Minaj, who's out here doing interviews on Fox and other networks, talking about her love for Donald Trump and the fact that she says he's not a racist.
6: If you think someone is racist, of course you're not going to like them, you know? I feel like if they got to know him or just did their own research, I think they would know that it's a, you know, it's just been, you know, political theater. But I would tell people that they should really think how they would feel. Like, imagine, you know, waking up and reading lies about yourself every day, and you're not able to, you know, have a rebuttal for every single lie every single day. And along the way, those lies start to just, you know, simmer into the country, the world.
3: Imagine waking up and reading truths about yourself too that you didn't want people to find out.
2: Right.
3: It ain't just lies
2: right.
3: now that he read.
2: Exactly.
3: And then also too, you talking about someone, if you think he's a racist, you're not gonna like him. Well, if he acts like like what you think he is,
2: right?
3: Then what's the miscommunication here?
2: Yeah. As results go, as we all look up, Nicki, we're seeing some things different.
3: Right.
2: Yeah. So
7: a lot.
3: We have good common sense.
2: Yeah.
3: I think we can thank for ourselves.
2: I think we have common sense.
3: Right.
2: I don't know about you.
3: Right. Yeah. See, like you just kind of covering for the man. A little
2: exactly.
3: bit, but, you know,
2: or they're paying you to cover. Hey,
3: his actions speak.
2: Let's talk about Ray J, y'all. So Ray J made a statement, and he said something about Chris Brown. What did he say? Chris was better than Usher?
3: Not only did he say Chris was better than Usher, he said Chris was 50 times better than Usher.
8: What? I would give Chris number 1, 2, 3, 4, 5. I give Usher number 6. I give Chris the whole top 5.
9: Whole top 5.
8: Yeah, but it's not Usher and Chris Brown on the same like level.
10: No,
8: but it doesn't work like that.
9: At all.
8: But even if I didn't know either one of them, Chris Brown is 50 times better than Usher.
2: Wow. Chris Brown is 50 times better?
3: 50 times is crazy.
2: Nah.
7: Yeah, 50 is a lot.
3: Right, though? There's been a lot of conversation about this, like, King of R&B thing that's been going on, and so I guess he decided to give his 2 cents. Since Ray J said it, I know it can't be true.
2: Okay.
3: I know it ain't true if Ray J said it.
7: Yeah.
2: I mean, like, vocally, who do y'all think is better?
3: Vocally
2: is better.
3: I think Usher probably better.
2: I do too. I think Usher's vocally is better.
3: Yeah.
2: Okay.
3: I think all around talent wise, I think Chris Brown probably edge him out.
2: Is he?
3: Yeah, I think so.
2: What you mean, because his dancing?
3: Dancing. I think Chris Brown is a strong singer. I don't think he's a better singer. I think he's a good singer. Yeah.
7: And as far as putting on shows and performing in front of the audience,
3: right.
7: I give the edge to Chris Brown.
3: Creativeness.
7: Okay. Yeah.
3: I think creativeness wise, Chris Brown probably.
2: Speaking of creativeness at a show, anybody see Usher give the cherries to Gilbert Arenas' ex-wife, Laura Govan?
3: Yeah, I did see that.
2: Everybody said, you talk about doing the most and trying to have a pick-me attitude like what she did. You didn't see it, JJ?
7: No, I ain't see that
2: some
7: one.
2: Men
7: wow.
2: Some men enjoyed seeing it.
3: Yeah.
2: Some men enjoyed it. Yeah.
3: I did see.
2: And now some people are like, Gilbert's going to talk about his baby mom and the way she went with them cherries.
3: Wow. I think I like Keith Lee and his wife a little moment better than hers, but you know.
2: Yeah. But everybody said she was trying to do a moment like Keith Lee's wife.
7: Yeah, oh, really?
2: Yeah. Trying to do too much.
3: Yeah.
2: Finally, though, can we talk about this? You know, they will stop. They will never stop talking about Michael Jordan and LeBron James.
7: It won't never end. It will never end, man. So, man, they sat down, man. You know, they were just comparing, you know, who's the GOAT? Who's the GOAT? That's going to always be the discussion. Well, you know, when they lose, I think people are wondering why they don't use it so different.
11: Heard Michael Jordan here in the midst of the celebration. What are you saying to the other players, Mike?
12: All you can do is wish them good luck. I mean, you know, we fought hard. You know, they were the better team.
1: We went to a 7-game series. What more can we ask for? You know, we want to be where they are, but we still got to win our turn. We're still trying to improve our team. They were the better team, and they played better today.
9: What's your emotion now, Michael? Sadness, frustration?
1: You know, sadly, I'm disappointed, you know, because I wanted to go further. But I got to accept the season that we played. We had a good season. We got this far. We got to look forward to next season. That's the only thing we can do.
9: Gave it a hell of a run.
10: And our season has been derailed all season with just like injuries and guys in and out. And, you know, I talked about it all year. He was around us all year. I said, it's hard to say who we are, what we can be, because we have yet to be whole. I think we was only probably whole maybe one or two times this year. And I know one of them was during the in-season tournament. We got whole and we showed what he's capable of doing. But we was just hit with injuries after injuries after injuries. And, you know, it's just hard to, you know, it's hard to come back from that.
2: What's the difference?
7: The difference.
2: One was more positive.
7: Yeah.
2: Focused on the positive, gave credit to the other team.
7: Gave credit to the other team. He stayed. Now, and it's a video that going viral, man, where when LeBron lose, he goes straight to the locker room.
3: Wow.
7: He don't congratulate. He don't shake him up. So, you know, that's how the difference is right there.
2: All right. How about this? Coming up, we got cash. We got cash for you, $1,000. Get ready to answer 10 questions correctly and win this morning. It's Dee Dee in the morning.
0: The beat of Fort Collins.

0: Good morning. Good Tuesday morning. It's Dee Dee in the morning looking for Trey G to find out what's trending with Trey.
1: Hey, so Dee Dee, you visited the Obama Presidential Center, correct?
0: Yes, I did.
1: Well, now it's been open for at least 100 days is what they are saying. And now they have a breakdown of everything that has kind of like been accomplished with the first 100 days of the Obama Presidential Center being open.
2: Okay.
1: They say almost 200,000 visitors have visited the Obama Presidential Center. That's from over 50 states, 39 countries is what they saying.
0: Wow.
1: They said they sold about over 70,000 t-shirts and 40,000 bags.
0: Dang.
1: They break it down so much. They even said they sold 11,424 Obama burgers.
0: Okay.
1: Have been eaten. And they said over almost 4,000 Obama family chili bowls have been ordered. Like they break it down.
0: But you know what? They making some money then over there on that. 100%. And that's great. You know, again, this is the Presidential Center and they took no money from the government.
1: Yeah.
0: So your president can't go in there like he's doing like he's doing at the Smithsonian, the African American Museum in D.C., going in and taking stuff out.
1: Smart.
0: He can't go in there and take nothing out of this one.
1: Very smart. They said they have four marriage proposals.
0: I love that.
1: On the campus.
2: That's what's up, man.
1: Crazy.
2: That's what's up. Now, when we ain't getting no money from the government, he can't change the name. He can't do nothing.
0: He can do whatever he wants. He didn't take no money from the government.
2: No, I'm talking about Trump.
0: Trump
2: can't do nothing to this.
0: He can't do nothing to it. No.
1: He ain't got no reign on this
0: one. Right, which is great. Which is great.
1: Smart.
2: I love it.
0: All right, y'all. Listen, coming up, we got the five things you need to know to start your day. Next, it's Dee Dee in the morning.
3: I'm Bree Wood with BIN News Now. President Trump says he's unhappy that five men arrested on terrorism suspicions near a Royal Air Force base in England were released on bail.
4: Over there, I'm surprised that they released them. I wouldn't have done that. Look, they've been very good. They worked with us very closely. We know everything about them. We would not have released them.
3: Speaking at the White House, Trump said he was surprised by the decision and noted the investigation by UK authorities is ongoing. A mistrial has been declared in the federal bribery case against Trayvon White after jurors were unable to reach a unanimous verdict. Prosecutors say they plan to retry the D.C. council member who has denied allegations that he accepted bribes in exchange for helping secure city contracts. And the Rolling Loud Festival is heading back to Southern California in 2027. The three-day event will take place at the NOS Event Center in San Bernardino from December 10th through the 12th. Get BIN News Now on demand 24/7 on the iHeartRadio app.
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0: Well, good morning. It's Dee Dee in the morning, and we're all here. Trey G, also comedian J.J. Williamson, on this Tuesday.
1: Hey.
0: Yes, it is a Tuesday. It is September 29th. Happy birthday goes out to my mama. My mama celebrating a big birthday.
1: Happy birthday. Mama Dee.
0: I used to call her Fat Pat, and then she heard me on the radio and said, don't call her that no more.
2: I know that's right. You better get that together real quick.
0: I was like, yeah, my mama Fat Pat. She's like, ha!
1: What's the zodiac after Virgo? What's she?
0: She's a Libra.
1: Libra. Are Libras good people?
0: Yes, they are.
2: They're strong people.
0: Yeah.
2: They're strong people. Okay.
0: Now, we both butt heads. I'm a Capricorn. My mother's a Libra, but we'll butt heads.
2: Yeah. Is the Libra the one with the scales?
0: Yeah, they're scales.
2: Yeah, they balance.
0: But my mama
2: balanced.
0: Ain't ever fair when we were kids. Like, you ain't fair, mama. You ain't fair.
1: Hey, take your mama to an amazing dinner.
2: Yeah. Mm-hmm.
1: Buy some, man. Get a car wash for her. Get an oil change, man. Mm-hmm. I don't know how other people. I love simple things.
0: Yeah.
1: Stuff like that, man, where your mama ain't got to go out and do it.
0: Yeah, but she don't like simple things. She likes expensive things. She likes designer perfume.
2: I'll tell you,
0: designer handbag.
2: I'll tell you what you can do. You can get a new camera for her YouTube series.
0: Yeah, she has a YouTube series.
2: Get her a camera. Yeah.
0: What's the buzz with Patsy B?
2: Let's get
0: into the fives.
3: The five things you need to know now on Dee Dee in the Morning.
1: You're right, Trey. Get her a gimbal.
0: Yeah. First thing we need to know this morning, though, y'all saw this about Mark Zuckerberg. He was asked about, is AI killing us? Take a listen.
4: Is AI going to kill us?
5: Well, I think if we all do a good job and act responsibly, then no. I mean, I'm quite optimistic about the fact that this is going to be a very positive future for everyone. Look, I mean, I think that there's a lot of rhetoric that is filled with doom. And I mean, my view on this is that there are a number of labs that are working on building advanced AI. And I don't think that we need some kind of like industry-wide coordination to not necessarily mess this up. I think that just each lab needs to take the time. And when it sees that there are issues, you just take the time that you need internally to basically make sure that you're proceeding safely. Part of this is that if you're building a product, like people aren't going to want to use it if it doesn't do what they want. Our goal is to, you know, we want to get to a world where, you know, everyone can benefit from this. And it's just not going to happen. People aren't going to adopt it if they don't trust it.
0: Y'all hear that?
2: They better start taking heed to some of these warnings, man.
0: I agree.
2: Yeah.
0: I think it's moving too fast. I think we need to slow it down. But I'm also seeing that people are starting to get into, they said, analog. Has anybody seen this?
2: Mm-mm.
0: That people are now tired of AI and everything, and they're starting to get nervous of it, so people are pulling back from it, is what they're saying.
2: Really?
0: Mm-hmm.
2: Yeah, I can see that.
1: That's crazy. Well, ladies and gentlemen, let's talk about former NFL wide receiver Terrell Owens, a.k.a. T.O. Now, you know, T.O. got a new podcast, man, with my man Chris Spencer. Get to the point.
2: Okay, right.
1: So yeah, man. So he getting to the point, man. Everybody been talking about what Shaq has been doing, you know, accepting the honorary FBI badge from Cass Patel.
0: Right.
1: Well, T.O., man, he backfired on Shaq.
6: Shaq, you're wrong in this one, big guy. Big fella, you're wrong. You may be mad at me. You can be mad at me all you want to. He's an icon in our community.
2: A superhero.
6: He's done a lot of great things in the community. Mm-hmm. But that doesn't excuse what he did, number one. Two, for the obvious to go on a stage with the Trump administration, knowing what they have done and what they're doing to the black community. Shaq, you're wrong in this one, big guy.
2: Yeah, I think that's why it impacted so many people.
1: Yeah.
2: Because they did look up to Shaq. They did look at him like, you know, he's an ally.
0: Right.
2: Yeah. But now it seems like he on that opposite side.
1: Hey, man. So do you feel like Shaq could possibly get canceled a little bit because of this?
2: I ain't gonna lie to you.
0: I don't.
1: I don't think so either.
2: Yeah, I don't. I think she's too likable.
1: Yeah, he too likable.
0: He's been
1: doing a lot of things over the years since he retired, you know, in the community, giving back.
2: Yeah.
1: You know, he buys clothes and food for Walmart, so shout out to him.
2: Mm-hmm. Yeah. One more person who hadn't got canceled just yet, man, is Nicki Minaj.
1: Uh-oh.
2: Nicki Minaj hadn't got canceled just yet, and she's been talking and supporting Donald Trump for a good little minute now. She is now actually using her power and resources to actually mobilize young voters. She's saying, look, just get out there and vote, man.
7: Now is not the time to think that your voice will not be heard. We need you guys involved. We need you guys involved more than ever before. This is your country. This is your world. You guys are so blessed to be able to vote, and you have to, more than ever now, you have to take advantage of that ability that you guys have to be able to vote. Please. And vote red.
2: Wow, Nikki. I may not agree with her policies or, you know, who she chooses to vote for, but I do agree with her message. At least she's trying to, like, mobilize the young kids to get out there and make their voice heard. Because I feel like a lot of the times the younger generation be like, what does it matter?
0: Yeah.
2: You know, so
0: whether she's right or wrong, I mean, just talk about voting. But right. On the end, I don't know about that.
2: Yeah.
0: Hey, those are your five.
2: Yeah.
0: We need somebody to play our $1,000 minute game, answer 10 questions correctly right now at 833. Talk to Dee Dee.
1: That's 833-825-5233.
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0: Hey, good morning. Dee Dee in the morning about to play the $1,000 minute game. We got us a contestant here in just a second. But Trey G and JJ, Trey, what would you say is your most attractive trait? What's your most attractive feature?
1: My dimples.
0: Your dimples, okay.
1: Yeah, maybe my dimples.
0: Yep, all right. That's a good one. You got nice teeth, dude. Some good teeth. Really good teeth. and you never had braces.
1: Never.
0: That's crazy. Yeah, all right, what about you, JJ? Your most attractive feature?
2: Probably the way I walk.
0: Huh?
2: The way I walk.
0: Oh, it's the way you walk?
2: Yeah.
0: For real?
2: Yeah, because I'm a little bow-legged and pinja-toed.
0: See that.
2: You don't see me bow-legged?
0: I've never seen that. I mean, I've been walking out of here with you to the elevator for years now.
2: You're doing what a wife supposed to do, not look.
0: Oh, okay, but I don't see it. I don't see no bow-legged. I don't see pinja-toed. I don't see any of that.
1: What is your most attractive feature?
0: Oh, okay, my bad. Hold on a second. I didn't just dogged out his.
2: Come on.
0: All right, hold on a second.
2: What's yours?
0: All right, my most attractive feature would probably be my height.
1: My height.
0: Nah. Breasts? Nah. Personality.
2: Mustache.
0: People say, most people say it's their hair. People say they think that their hair is their number one feature.
1: Oh, their hair?
0: Yeah. All right, let's get into the game.
3: It's time to boss up with a bang. You got the answers, we got that bread. $1,000 all for you with the $1,000 mini game. Exclusively on Dee Dee in the Morning.
0: Good morning. Hi, is this Andrea?
4: Yes.
0: Well, hello, Andrea. Welcome to the show.
2: Andrea.
4: Hi.
0: Hi. Welcome. Hey, Andrea, we were talking to each other. I was asking these guys what they think their most attractive feature is. What is your most attractive feature? What's the most attractive thing about you, you think?
4: Green eyes.
0: Green eyes.
2: Oh, really?
1: Okay. Yeah. Oh, yeah. Green
2: eyes. Now, does that run in the family or just you?
4: I got them from my dad.
2: Okay.
4: Yeah. They're like a dark green, not like the regular green.
0: Ooh, they're a dark green. Okay, that's not the emerald. No, she didn't have. What did they say? Elizabeth Taylor, is it violet? Mm. They said she had violet eyes.
2: Oh, really?
0: Yeah. I was going to say you like Elizabeth Taylor, but they said, hers were violet, not green. Okay, emerald. Anyway, let's get into the game. And let's see if we can get you some extra cash. Here we go.
3: DG.
5: JJ from the SIP.
3: AG. Trey G.
5: $10 bonus.
1: All right, Mama, I'm going to read you the 10 questions. If you don't know the answer, what you going to say?
4: Pass.
1: That's right. Then we're going to spin the block, answer it again, and we got to go fast, okay?
4: Ready.
1: You say I'm ready. All right, let's get paid. Andrea, okay. First question. Out of the four seasons of the year, which is your favorite?
4: Summer.
1: What is your least favorite season of the year?
4: Winter.
1: What rapper's government name is Rodarius Marcel Green?
4: Oh my God, Skip.
1: What year did the first episode of A Different World release?
4: 80?
1: No. Uh-uh.
4: Nope, Skip. I made that up.
1: If someone's birthday, you close. If someone's birthday is July 7th, what is their zodiac sign?
4: Cancer.
2: Sure is.
1: How old is NBA baller Kevin Durant? How old is NBA baller Kevin Durant?
4: Skip.
1: What is the capital of Alabama?
4: Mobile?
2: Uh-uh.
4: Keep going. Skip.
1: Mm. Who on the morning show enjoys a good CBD gummy? Dee Dee or JJ?
4: JJ?
2: Uh-uh.
4: Dee Dee.
2: There you go.
1: What movie is this famous line from? Dr. Richard Kimball.
4: I don't know, Skip.
1: Spell the word recommendation.
0: Dang it, guys. You got 4 out of 10, Andrea. I know it.
4: Let me tell you something. I was on the $1,000 minute like many years ago, and I got like 9 out of 10, and I'm telling you these questions are on like a whole different level than it was back then.
0: It's a whole different level? All right. Here's what we can tell you. What rapper's government name is Rodarius Marcel Green? It would be Rod Wave.
1: Yep. There you go.
0: What year did the first episode of A Different World release? 1987. Mm-hmm. You should have kept going. You said 80. You also missed this one. How old is NBA baller Kevin Durant? He's 37.
1: Mm-hmm.
0: Capital of Alabama, Montgomery. What movie is the famous line?
2: Dr. Richard Kimball.
0: The Fugitive.
1: Yeah.
0: And then recommendation, I'll get enough time. RECOMMENDATION. All right. So you got 4 out of 10. You're going to get $10 every correct answer. We added up as $40. But you also spun the wheel and got an extra $10. Mm-hmm.
1: $50.
0: $50. Why don't you do me a favor and tell everybody the show that gave you a shot at $1,000.
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1: Cherish, who you getting ready to make mad?
2: My granny.
1: What are you going to tell her?
2: I'm going to tell my granny that my daughter's dad slapped my daughter Haley in her face.
3: Hello?
2: Granny.
3: Huh?
2: Okay, this is new too. I was calling you because, you know, I was telling you something had happened to Haley. Okay, I had went to go get her from her daddy, and she had a print on her face, like somebody slapped her. So I asked, like, what was going on, and why is that print on her face? And at first tried to lie about it, but then it came out that she slapped her in her face. And then I told her that I was going to call my mama and call you. She was like, F your granny, I'll slap her too.
3: Okay.
2: She want to talk to you.
3: Okay.
2: Hi.
0: Who is this?
3: Who is who?
0: Who is this on this phone here?
3: You stupid motherfucking bitch. You don't fuck with me. That's all right.
0: Wait a minute. Who you calling to be?
3: Let me tell you something right damn now. You get off of this phone. You're supposed to talk about pressing charges. She don't have to press no charges. You understand?
0: You get off this phone.
3: You crazy, ignorant motherfucker. You get off this phone.
0: No, you get off this phone.
3: Get off this phone.
0: No, you get off this phone.
3: Right now, damn it, get off of it.
0: No, you get off the phone then.
1: Miss Cook?
3: Huh?
1: Your granddaughter Cherish set you up. You on the mad man.
2: Granny, I'm sorry.
3: Oh, f*** you. I let her hurt us.
1: All right then. Y'all give it up for Cherish.
0: Get in on the fun and prank call someone you know. 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
3: Yeah.

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1: All right, listen, good morning. It's Didi in the morning. Let's get right into it, everybody. We got to get into our hot topics. Because did you hear what LeBron James is saying now that he's a Philadelphia 76er? This was so odd for me to see this man in a 76ers uniform. I thought I was watching AI. It was so odd. Let's get into it, y'all. Here we go.
0: Hot topics.
2: That's the way I like it.
0: On Didi in the morning.
1: First, we got to talk about OpenAI. Did y'all see this? OpenAI now is halting their new model release because of safety fears.
3: OpenAI is shelving its next AI model, scrapping its release, saying it did not meet the company's bar for safety and went beyond what it was authorized to do. The Wall Street Journal reports the model wasn't always honest about the work it had done. It follows months of AI agents breaking their own rules, including hacking into another company and targeting U.S. government websites. Now, chipmaker NVIDIA says it has a way to stop them.
4: When you deploy an agent, no matter how smart, the first thing you do is you take away all of its rights.
1: Yeah, this thing is just, everybody keeps sounding the alarm about OpenAI, you know, about this AI situation,
0: right?
1: And how crazy and dangerous it can be. I heard him this morning saying folks can go in and they can learn how to take your money, go into the bank, all kind of stuff.
5: Everybody except your president.
1: Yeah.
5: Everybody except your president. He the only one that's not, because he too busy creating Iranian videos and making himself a doctor in outer space. Yeah. He the president of the universe and stuff in AI.
1: God,
5: so
1: oh, God.
5: He's the only one.
1: Yeah. Had the Iranians, speaking of, they stopped doing their videos. Remember the Iranians were trolling them with videos? Have they stopped?
6: Oh, yeah, that's right.
1: Remember, every time you turned around, they were dropping a video.
5: Yeah, I ain't seen no
1: me either.
5: Video from
1: that. I know. I guess, and it got serious for Iran. They like, wait a minute. We got to stop making videos and get serious.
5: They stopped dissing us.
1: LeBron James, a 76er. What is this? LeBron, I guess, is speaking out.
6: Hey, real quick, man. So LeBron James is speaking out, man. You know, yesterday was media day and pitcher day for the NBA. Man, all the teams, got together with the players, man. And LeBron is now a 76er, man. He took his pictures with Embiid and Brown and Maxey. He sat down and talked about joining the Sixers.
7: In order for us to be great, we have to do things that are just not comfortable. We have to be comfortable being uncomfortable. That is the best way to expedite being great. Mm. You have to fall in love with doing things that's uncomfortable. Mm. And if we can do that, then we can be a great team. If we don't do that, then we'll be like, oh, man, it was a great team on paper, and we had a lot of great talent, and we lost in the second round. Like, I don't want to do that. I didn't leave my family to lose in the second round. I know that for sure. So work needs to be done, and I'm ready to put the work in.
1: It's so odd. This man in the Philadelphia 76ers, y'all, I promise you. And then he died up for died up for photo day?
5: Yo.
6: Yeah.
5: I love it when LeBron talked, though.
1: Yeah.
5: I do enjoy it when he talked, because I get his perspective of what he feels like, you know, about everybody and the conversation around.
1: Yeah. You heard that? What he said, what greatness is to be uncomfortable.
5: Yeah.
1: He's doing something very uncomfortable, and he's right about
6: it. Oh, okay. Be uncomfortable and stay with the same team and see if you can work it out.
1: No, that's not uncomfortable.
6: Yeah. That is uncomfortable.
5: But I like to hear him talk because he addresses all of that type of stuff. You know what I'm saying? I enjoy it because he addresses all the critics.
1: I swear, I believe that this will be great to see. I think that if he does something amazing with this team, everybody should shut up, because the truth of the matter is he is right about that. Comfortability, it breeds, you know what I mean? Like, you lose your competitive edge when you're comfortable. You really do.
5: You die.
1: And so I get it.
5: You definitely
1: Let me see. Ray, we got to talk about her. I didn't know this. Y'all, I saw a picture of her and Michael B. Jordan, and they were kissing backstage at the MTV Awards, but I thought it was AI.
5: Yeah, I've been seeing that picture.
1: But
5: too.
1: Is it real?
5: I don't know. It looked real.
1: They claim they hard launched their relationship.
5: Yeah, but she basically is still saying that she's single and she's looking for the right person, but she's not trying to force nothing.
8: I'm wondering if you're staying open for love, because you said you're not doing another record until you find the one.
9: No, and I'm really excited, but also not forcing that chapter. It just needs to find you naturally, you know. And they do say love finds you when you stop looking. So I'm just out here doing my work, getting it done, getting sleep when I can.
8: What did you make of the fans getting away with themselves when they saw you and Michael B. Jordan at Six Flags together?
9: Oh, no, we're just lovely friends.
8: Yeah?
9: Yeah.
8: Are you guys cooking up something together?
9: We've been working on some things, which is really nice.
1: I love the way she talks.
5: Yeah, 100%.
1: I love it.
5: They keeping it under wraps, what it seemed like.
1: Yeah, they are.
5: Which is their business. You know what I'm saying? That's good for them. But it do feel like it's some energy there with them, too.
1: Mm-hmm.
5: You know, they
1: I'd
5: just
1: like to see it. I want to see him in a relationship and happy and everything. Yep. I do.
5: And she is beautiful, bro. Like, my God.
1: I just love that she take off her shoes when she sings. All right. Hey, listen. Coming up, you guys, Trey G says he'll tell us why every successful woman needs a good wife. In her corner, that's on the way. It's Didi in the morning.
0: 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Jump 1045.com.

0: It's Didi in the morning. Let me tell y'all something right now. Join us on the One Voyage Cruise. I got to tell you that right now. Join us on the One Voyage Cruise with all other celebrities. Telling you, you got to go. It's going to be fun. You're going to be mad when we come back or when you hear us on the boat talking about it. You're going to be like, oh my God, I haven't been on a really fun cruise in a long time. This is the one to get on because it has about 10 pounds of celebrities on it.
1: 10 pounds?
0: Yeah.
1: That's more like 100.
0: All right, maybe tons. We got 10 tons of celebrities on this thing. And you could be on it too. This boat going to be rocking. Here's the deal. The One Voyage Cruise. 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That's Didi. And you're going to get $500 off on board. Trey, what's trending?
1: Hey, so Nick Cannon is trending. It looks like he will be bringing his 12-kid family to Netflix, is what people are saying. They have a reality show. That is about to premiere on Netflix in the winter. It's being described as raw and real. And he's saying that there'll be no secrets with this reality show. So we're gonna get to meet at least, I guess maybe half the kids.
0: You think that Moroccan and Monroe, those are the kids he has with Mariah, will they be on it?
1: Ooh, they might make some guest appearances.
0: Because if I'm Mariah, I'd be like, don't put them over there with that tribe you got.
1: Right.
0: Don't put my kids over there with them.
1: Yeah, they might make some guest appearances every so often, but yeah, I don't think they're gonna be featured on the show like that.
0: All right.
1: Yeah.
0: All right, listen, coming up, Trey G says, guess what, ladies? We need us a good wife in our corner. He's got that on the way. And get ready to play our $1,000 mini game. It's Didi in the morning.
2: I'm Bree Wood with BIN News Now. President Trump says he's unhappy that 5 men arrested on terrorism suspicions near a Royal Air Force base in England were released on bail.
3: Over there, I'm surprised that they released them. I wouldn't have done that. Look, they've been very good. They worked with us very closely. We know everything about them. We would not have released them.
2: Speaking at the White House, Trump said he was surprised by the decision and noted the investigation by UK authorities is ongoing. A mistrial has been declared in the federal bribery case against Trayvon White after jurors were unable to reach a unanimous verdict. Prosecutors say they plan to retry the D.C. council member who has denied allegations that he accepted bribes in exchange for helping secure city contracts. And the Rolling Loud Festival is heading back to Southern California in 2027. The 3-day event will take place at the NOS Event Center in San Bernardino from December 10th through the 12th. 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

0: All right, so good morning. It's Dee Dee in the morning. I got Trey G and comedian J.J. Williamson with me. Now, here's the deal. I just love It's Only Entertainment. And let me tell you something. Their reporter that is there with her, she's a blogger, and we love when she's on. Please give it up for Miss Marie Davis.
1: All right.
2: Hi, good morning.
0: Good morning. Good morning. All right, so Marie, let's talk real quick. A lot going on in entertainment.
2: Yes.
0: Clarissa Shields. What's this story with Clarissa Shields?
2: Clarissa Shields. She wants Angela Bassett and Morris Chestnut for her biopic.
0: Hold on.
2: Okay,
0: Marie, I ain't getting ready to walk up out this show, but I'm about to walk up off the show.
1: I'll tell you.
0: JJ, y'all got it. I'm out. JJ and Dre, I can't. No, she did not say Morris Chestnut.
1: Morris Chestnut.
2: Now, that is insane, right? She said if there's ever a sequel for her Inside biopic covering her championship run and relationship with Papoose, she wants Angela Bassett and Morris Chestnut. Angela Bassett to play her and Morris Chestnut to play
0: Papoose. Wait. Marie, hold on. Go ahead, Dave. What you gonna say, JJ? Because I see you.
1: She might well find her somebody from Tubi.
3: Not Tubi.
2: That's not right. But she also threw in a couple names. She said Keke Palmer could be a backup. She also threw out Taye Diggs and Jabari Banks as backups for Papoose.
0: I thought she was going to say Taye Diggs going to play her. I was like, now wait now.
3: I heard Meryl Streep was supposed to play her boxing coach. I heard they wanted Meryl Streep. Oh, what's that woman from that? What was that other lady from that one?
0: Glenn Close.
2: Yes. Now, you know, she's been beefing with Victoria Barilla Woods. She's also a boxer. Now, she said, now, why the F would Morris Chestnut want to play Pap? And look at Morris Chestnut and look at Pap. There's no comparison. But it's also worth pointing out that Angela is 68 and Clarissa is only 30. So is this 40-year age gap for a direct portrayal. So, it's not making sense.
0: Not at all.
2: I need Clarissa to really think about this.
0: I can't. Clarissa.
3: Yeah.
0: God, every time she talks, it don't make no sense. All right.
3: Stop.
0: I heard that Dwight Howard, is this the one, him and the wife, they were fighting. What's her name again? Something Luciani.
3: Amy Luciani.
2: Yes, Amy Luciani. So she is confirming that she and her husband, Dwight Howard, are back together. She confirmed this via Instagram, replying to the comments after he filed for divorce for the second time back in March. Mm. Now, she recently posted some romantic photos from this trip to Tokyo where a fan pointed out that they were only married for 2 months. They were married after only 2 months of dating. She replied, thank you. I'm still learning and I'm also listening too. Mm. Now, it's worth noting that back in March, she went viral crying on Instagram, holding a bag of white powder and accusing Dwight of cocaine addiction, saying CPS had been called to their home multiple times, and Dwight, he denied it, saying he's never done coke in his life.
0: Okay, hold on a second. I remember that. Hold on a second, though, Marie. Guys, y'all, they brought us into this group chat of their relationship that I didn't want to be in, but I do remember that. Right. When she was standing outside of the mansion. Right. She had called the cops on him. I can't go on this ride with them again.
3: Didn't she have a bag of the stuff?
0: Yes.
3: And she was like, what is
2: he
3: this?
2: He did. And everybody, holding it on live.
0: Right. And everybody like, you sure that ain't yours?
3: Right.
2: Because, Lord, but now she's taking an accountability, y'all. She's taking accountability. She says she regrets airing their personal marital low moments on social media during that emotional moment. But even her mom is also supporting them getting back together. She says, listen, you guys have found your way back to each other. Continue to choose forgiveness and continue to choose your marriage.
3: That's black love. Let love live now.
2: I don't want to be in that business anymore, girl. Just leave us out.
0: Right. And if that is love, I don't want to be a part of this one. I'm good. That's all right. Too much drama.
2: Kind of
0: we got to be careful of thinking that drama is love. Hey, listen. And then finally, can we talk about Jasmine Guy, man? People are going in on her.
2: I don't like it. I don't like it not one bit. Listen, after the Different World revival dropped on Netflix, people are now criticizing Jasmine Guy based on her looks. Jasmine Guy is 64 years old, and they're comparing her looks back to the Whitley days. Now, she's clapping back gracefully on Instagram. She says the internet can be brutal to women as we grow older. It asks us to celebrate life while criticizing every single sign that we've lived it. She also adds that growing older brings change, and I won't pretend every change is easy, but beauty, style, and joy doesn't have an expiration date. And of course, her fans jumped into Defender saying that she is the Jasmine Guy, an icon then and an icon now. Okay, listen, leave Jasmine alone, okay? She is an icon. She is the moment, all right?
0: Wow, though. Man, people are going that sad. She has to let everybody know,
3: Marie,
0: right?
3: Marie, have you seen The Different World? Like, I don't want to say reboot, but it's kind of a reboot, I guess.
2: Have
3: you
2: it
3: seen
2: is. It? I have, and I've been enjoying it. It's been really, really good.
0: I watched the first episode.
2: Yeah, it's so nice to see some of the familiar faces back from the original Different World, you know? So it's nice, it's refreshing, and I love it. I can't wait for season two.
0: Marie, how can people find you?
2: Listen, all right, you could check us out on It's Only Entertainment for all entertainment coverage on Instagram, Facebook, and also check out our website, itsonlyentertainment.net. That is where the tea gets poured first. And you can follow me on Instagram at _MarieDavid. That is _MarieDavid. And thanks again, Dee Dee, Tracy, and JJ. Thank you so much.
0: Hey. We love it. Y'all give it up, Ms. Marie David.
3: All right.
0: It's Dee Dee in the morning. Hey, it's Dee Dee in the morning. 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
1: Okay. 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You hear me? Yeah, this your boy Lil Jon. Who else on this thing with me?
2: Yeah.
1: Who else? What? Yeah, who else?

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1: 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Did not come here to impress you. 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And I don't care what you think about me. 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

0: Amber Payton with BIN News Now. President Trump is launching the AI-powered America.gov, a centralized portal aimed at making federal services easier to access.
1: We're putting power and control back into the hands of the people, right where it belongs.
0: Trump says tasks that once took months can now be completed in just a few clicks. Ferris State University in Michigan is opening a new $22 million Jim Crow Museum this week. The museum holds about 30,000 artifacts documenting racism, discrimination, and black resilience. It will also highlight black achievements, including Booker T. Washington's 1902 visit to the university. And R&B singer Jacquees has been released on bond after a Florida arrest. Broward County records show he was booked on DUI and battery on an officer charges after being found asleep in his car at an intersection. Authorities say he later became combative while being taken to a hospital. Get BIN News Now on demand 24/7 on the iHeartRadio app.

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1: People just don't see how much work is really involved in this rap. I didn't know it. I didn't see it. I never saw it until I was actually in it. You really gotta be in it to understand what it's like. But you always gotta

0: building surrounded. The Baker Boys are about to enter.
1: Hey! Welcome to the Baker Boys Show. Nick V and Eric V. Every day, we're going to sing a song. Sing along if you know the words.

0: It's the Baker Boys right here. Thank you for tuning on in on this terrific Tuesday. Of course, we're still reeling about the VMAs.
1: Uh-huh. Actually, it was your football game that made the VMAs go later. It started late, like 22 minutes, because of the Ravens
0: you know what?
1: Cowboys game.
0: Let's not talk about that.
1: Okay, sorry.
0: A couple days have passed now.
1: Let's talk about
0: Let me live.
1: The way Madonna and Taylor Swift made their mark at the VMAs.
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12: We specifically said no camera.
13: They say once you see something, you can't unsee it, and I cannot unsee the performance from Madonna. She is an icon. I will give her that.
14: 68 years old.
13: Bro, she looks 68 years old on stage.
14: That's fine.
13: And also,
14: as you should.
13: I didn't know what was going on with her backside. It looked like she had a BBL. Mm-hmm. It looked really funky.
14: Some panties.
13: It looked bad.
14: All right, well, anyway, the other night, it was a big win for both Madonna and Taylor Swift at the Video Music Awards. If you guys didn't get a chance to see it, they both broke records and set milestones.
13: Nice.
14: Here's some of the milestones that they reached. Taylor Swift, she won the Video of the Year for the sixth time.
13: All right.
14: Which is three times more than anyone else has ever done.
13: That's it.
14: Her win for the VMA Best Direction with Opalite. Also, Madonna took home the Artist of the Year at 68 years old. That had to cost a lot of money.
13: So I think that MTV's struggling like Madonna right now. They're trying to find somebody to put this one with. But congratulations to her regardless.
14: Yes. Yeah. Hold on. You got to go back and you got to listen to all of the music from the 80s and just see what kind of icon that this woman is. So I know it's very easy for people to make fun of somebody that is 68, almost 70 years old up there doing it.
13: I'm not age shaming. I'm not at all.
14: Okay, but unless you're going to get up there at that age and do what she does.
13: If I sang and I performed and I had a career like her, then I would get up there, but I wouldn't wear no butt implants.
14: Probably keep your mouth shut. Anyway, Madonna and Sabrina Carpenter won for the best collaboration with Bring Your Love, which was my favorite song from the album. I did listen to the Confessions Part 2 album a little bit. Missed the mark. Congratulations to them, though. There's your VMA wrap-up.

0: It's the Baker Boys on a terrific Tuesday. We're talking about a storm that was happening on the East Coast, right?
1: Oh, it's called the Nor'easter. You didn't hear about it?
0: No, I've never heard about
1: it. Well, there was a shark spotted in New Jersey in the town floodwaters during the Nor'easter powerful storm that slammed into the East Coast. We'll tell you all about it.

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2: 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We're going to dance. And have some fun.

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5: That was the name of it, Eric, nor'easter.
4: Okay.
5: All right.
4: Yeah.
5: So it slammed into the East Coast. If you guys didn't hear about it, it brought unwanted a surprise to the Surf City, New Jersey. A shark.
4: Oh.
5: A local resident captured the shark swimming through the brackish floodwater on Saturday with the ocean predator almost blending into the water as he swam around. Can you imagine?
4: So it's like Sharknado.
5: Yeah.
4: Pretty much what it was.
5: That's what happened. The shark came to town. Good news is that the experts say that it was a smooth dogfish.
4: Oh.
5: A very small, harmless shark.
4: Yeah. Come on, man.
5: It is common.
4: These people are making a big deal out of this.
5: Come on. If you're in the floodwaters and you're walking around and you see something around your feet, your ankles, you're not going to go crazy? You're not going to be a little worried?
4: I'm not going to go crazy, but I'm also not going to go swimming in the floodwater looking to see what's in there.
5: You're no fun.
4: You know what I mean?
5: In your old age.
4: The hell.

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0: Hey, it's Nick Vianeri, V the Baker Boys, for a terrific Tuesday.
1: Now, everybody wants to live as long as possible. And I just seen a post like they're saying, try to at least stay alive till 2030 because they're doing all these studies on this new drug that's going to extend human life.
0: By 2030, okay.
1: Yeah.
0: Okay.
1: So, but they're also saying having a dog could help you live longer.
0: Let's talk about it.

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17: Oh, boy.
18: All right, who doesn't want to live longer? You take a little bit of walk, you eat better, you treat yourself good, so you can live a long, healthy life, but there's a way that you can extend it even more.
19: Yep, longevity researcher Dan Buettner says that the best thing you could do to add years to your life may surprise you. He says, get a dog.
18: Okay.
19: He explains the scientific evidence show dog owners live longer, suffer fewer heart attacks, and experience less loneliness. And I agree to this, because every time I see your dog, Nala, she's so happy to see me, and it makes me happy.
18: Yeah.
19: And we're just, you know, going back and forth with the happiness.
18: So you just extended your life for another 5 hours by saying hi to
19: her. Maybe 30 minutes. Anyway, research reveals that owning a dog is linked to 24% lower risk of all-cause mortality.
18: What?
19: Yeah.
18: That's great.
19: And for those who already had a major cardiac event, like a heart attack or stroke, living with a dog lowered the risk by up to 33%. That's pretty good.
18: That's very, very good. And there's so many dogs out there that need your love. Don't go and buy one or have somebody make one for you.
19: Make one for me.
18: Well, you know, to breed them.
19: Okay, yeah.
18: You know, the breeders out there.
19: Yeah.
18: Don't go to the breeders. Go to the vet, or not the vet. Where do they take the dogs, Eric?
19: To the rescue.
18: Dog rescue. Go get them. They're out there. They need your love.

0: Yes, indeed. Coming up in the Baker Boys Daily, we got a dummy of the day.
1: And she's just gross. A woman tries to alter a breath test by drinking toilet water.
0: Wow.
1: Gross.

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We call it stress, some of y'all call it chocolate. Return of the top dog, it ain't no stopping this. Whatever the case, I ain't trying to catch it. Lay low, blow big dope and slang records. 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I flip faster than birds, Snoop Dogg will emerge from the smoke and go low, you shouldn't provoke. I bring the worst from the LBC. 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Snoop and Dre give a f*** about

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5: 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You are really dumb.
6: So, if you happen to be an alcoholic or somebody that does drugs, you're going to find a way to try to cut corners, like this woman.
7: You might do some things when you're inebriated that you normally would not do.
6: Right.
7: 43-year-old Erin Elizabeth Hooper went to extreme lengths to avoid a drinking and driving charge while supervising the towing of her damaged vehicle. An officer saw Hooper, red Mini Cooper, headed in his direction, showing no signs of slowing down or changing course. She basically got pulled over, right? And now she was taken handcuffed in custody. But things that she did not want to do, she didn't want to take a breathalyzer test. She knew she was already way over the limits, of course. Things got odd. Once they arrived to the police station, Hooper said she desperately needed to go to the bathroom with the door cracked. The officer witnessed with a video from his body cam, Hooper lowering herself into the toilet after using and gulping it down a yellow liquid inside, apparently in hopes for the pee water.
6: I guess toilet water, right?
7: Toilet water. Pee water, but that's not the thing to do.
6: That's wild.
7: You are the dummy of the day.

0: 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President Trump is launching the AI-powered America.gov, a centralized portal aimed at making federal services easier to access.
1: We're putting power and control back into the hands of the people, right where it belongs.
0: Trump says tasks that once took months can now be completed in just a few clicks. Ferris State University in Michigan is opening a new $22 million Jim Crow Museum this week. The museum holds about 30,000 artifacts documenting racism, discrimination, and black resilience. It will also highlight black achievements, including Booker T. Washington's 1902 visit to the university. An R&B singer, Jacquees, has been released on bond after a Florida arrest. Broward County records show he was booked on DUI and battery on an officer charges after being found asleep in his car at an intersection. Authorities say he later became combative while being taken to a hospital. Get BIN News Now on demand 24/7 on the iHeartRadio app.

0: What's brown, round, and likes to get down? Yes, the Baker Boys.
1: Hey, welcome to the Baker Boys Show. Nick V and Eric V. Every day, we're going to sing a song. Sing along if you know the words.

0: time when companies, it all comes down to the money. And every year they got to come up with new ways to make more money.
1: Yeah, but they might get my money here on this one. Instagram Plus launches. All right. So it's going to give you new features and new things that you could do. And also, from what I hear, is you could actually see your stalkers finally.
0: Come on.
1: I'm paying for it.
0: Eric, you got stalkers?
1: I got stalkers.
0: Oh, boy.
2: Back to the music with those Baker Boys. Baker Boys.
3: Yeah, yeah. Get your ass up and hurry up.

0: Well, I thought this was outlawed in the colleges, you know, the hazing, you know, they would do stuff to you.
1: Yeah.
0: It's been in old movies, you know, where like they paddle people. They make them do stuff they're not supposed to be doing.
1: Well, that's in college, Ricky. This is in high school.
0: Oh.
1: A hazing incident. Football player loses part of a finger?
0: Come on, man.
1: What part of the game is this?
0: Jeez.
2: What's so different? Baby.
3: Say what?
2: What's so different?

0: After interviewing over 20 people, the investigation uncovered that incidents of bullying and hazing had taken place. Though exactly how many wasn't revealed. Of course, Coach Chris Lyons was suspended the Friday after the investigation was launched.
1: I mean, the coach should know better. Be an adult, buddy. What are you doing? What are you doing?
0: He is the adult there, so he's got to keep an eye on all the kids.
1: I'm saying he should not be a part of this situation, right?
0: Well, he's, like I said, he's the lead adult in the situation. These are all kids under 18, maybe.
1: Yeah, yeah.
0: And so he's responsible for those kids.
1: Mm-hmm.

0: I'm Amber Payton with BIN News Now. New York Governor Kathy Hochul says entry-level jobs are disappearing as artificial intelligence rapidly changes the workforce.
1: Trying to identify what the most at-risk professions are.
0: A new state commission is studying AI's impact and will recommend policies by December. Nearly 30 Chicago aldermen are warning Black Mayor Brandon Johnson against raising property taxes or reviving a corporate head tax in his 2027 budget. Johnson still has to close a projected $882 million shortfall after a similar tax proposal failed this year. And Washington, D.C. leaders are celebrating the completion of a $91 million rebuild of Harriet Tubman Elementary School. Black Mayor Muriel Bowser says more than 60 DCPS schools have been modernized during her tenure, with nearly $5 billion invested in school improvements. Get BIN News Now on demand 24/7 on the iHeartRadio app.